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But we have been fighting since last week. So the sex, it hasn't really been that sweet. 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I hope you can forgive my sins. Cause when I'm home, you wouldn't even

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1: I got my red dress on tonight, dancing in the dark in the pale moonlight.

0: S. Rungokno 105,2 Proloro FM RRI Surabaya. Panggone lagu-lagu kekinian gawe awak sing mageran.
1: Hey, I thought it was all over.